Cause everybody's gonna need somebody. It's just a beat. Now move your body. Cause everybody's gonna need somebody. It's just a beat. Now move your body. Cause everybody's gonna need somebody.

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It's a place where people stomp. This spot is hot and it's a magic thing.

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It's just a beat. 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Cause everybody's gonna need somebody. It's just a beat. Now move your body. Cause everybody's gonna need somebody. It's just a beat. Now move your body. Cause everybody's gonna need somebody.

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Give me a new perspective. Give me a new way of looking at my situation. Give me a new way of looking at my circumstances. Get my mind ready for this year, because when I get this year,

flexible, and everything that's not ready, everything that's backwards, and everything that's negative, and everything that's condescending, and everything that's carnal, and everything that's holding me back, I refuse to take it over into another year and waste another new year with an old.